busied myself to think of a story which would speak to the mysterious fears of our nature and awaken thrilling horror. One to make the reader dread to look around, to curdle the blood, and quicken the beatings of the heart.

0: Get back into it, man! Let's go!
1: Captain, this is useless. The ice stretches for miles.
2: What do you suggest we do? Lay down and die?
3: The men are exhausted, sir. They can't go on, man.
2: I tell you, I have not come this far to give up now.
4: They knew the risk when they signed on. And we are going to chop our way to the North Pole if we have to.
5: Then you run the risk of mutiny, Captain.
2: Did you say mutiny?
5: Yes, I did, sir.
2: We proceed north as planned.
5: At the cost of how many more lives?
0: As many as it takes!

0: Who's your captain?
1: I am. Who the devil are you?
0: I have no time to talk. You bring your men and your weapons and follow me. Now!
1: Stay where you are!
2: I give the orders here.
1: Get the dogs! Get them!
0: Eva. They're already dead.
1: Get back to the ship, now! Everybody back to the ship!
3: Bears don't kill like that, nothing does!
4: Maybe he wants the man with the captain!
3: Or he wants the captain!
4: It's the devil, come for the captain!
0: For the last time, I made my way from St. Petersburg to Archangel on foot. From there, I took a whaling ship north. When we hit the ice, I used the dogs.
2: What's out there?
5: I have spent 6 years planning this, my entire fortune.
2: I will not be stopped by you or some phantom.
0: Do you share my madness?
2: No, not madness.
3: What then?
2: There is a passage to the North Pole, and I will find it.
0: At the cost of your own life, the lives of your crew.
2: Lives come and go. If we succeed, our names will live on forever. I will be hailed as the benefactor of our species.
0: You're wrong. I, of all men, know that.
2: Who are you?
0: My name is Victor.

0: wonderful son, Victor.
1: You are the handsomest, kindest, cleverest, most wonderfulest boy in the whole world.
2: Madam, you will spoil the boy, really.
3: Would you and your daughter leave us, please, Mrs. Moritz?
0: Doctor? Come along, Justine.
1: Victor, this is Elizabeth. She's coming to live with us.
4: She's lost both her mother and father to the scarlet fever, Victor. She's an orphan now.
1: You must think of her as your own sister. You must look after her and be kind to her. Always.

0: Mother! Oh. How is the imminent arrival?
1: Oh, a little frisky today. When you were a little boy, you used to chase fireflies in the field.
0: Yes, and when I trapped them in my jar, they died.
1: Yes, and do you remember how you cried?
0: Yes.
1: Because you wanted to keep them glowing by your bedside to light you as you read. You were so hungry for knowledge. Such a serious little boy. You've become such an earnest young man. All these strange and ancient books. You'll be an even greater doctor than your father. But you know, Victor, life shouldn't be all study. There's such fun to be had. Oh,
0: give me that back.
1: No.
0: Give me that back, Mother!

0: You mustn't exert yourself. Please.
1: Don't worry, madam. Your new baby will be a natural dancer. Excellent. You'll be the envy of all the young ladies and gentlemen. Whee! Justin.
2: Please. Justin, may I have this dance?
1: Oh, madam, Morris, come on, that's it. Sir, you must make a decision.
3: Look, the baby's in the wrong position.
1: Can't be.
3: Can't proceed.
4: I can't. I can't.
1: Cut me, save the baby. She'll be all right. Father's the finest doctor in Geneva.

0: Father! Oh, how is she?
1: I did everything I could. Everything I could.
0: Father!

0: should never have died. No one need ever die. I will stop this. I will stop this. I promise.
1: Victor, you're completely obsessed. Please explain what that is.
2: It's energy. It never disappears, it merely changes form. It's possible to convert this candle wax into the convulsions of a mechanical dog. But the applications of this are limitless. Really?
1: Mm. Well, please come outside, Victor. It's such a beautiful day.
2: Go away, I'm busy.
1: Oh, what's this?
3: It's just running down the electric eels.
2: Now, put it down. Put it down. It's not for playing with. It's not for playing with. Put it down. Put it down. Don't do that! Don't give me that! Give me that!
1: Should be grateful to Victor for abandoning his experiments for one afternoon.
4: Well, who says I have?
1: What do you mean?
4: Look!
1: We're all going to die. Who knew this was going to happen?
4: No, not for certain, but I had hoped the conditions would be right. They're quite common here at this time of year. I've never seen one quite as large as that, though. Look! Isn't it wonderful?
1: Victor, you shouldn't have done this.
4: It's all right, it's all right.
1: We must take cover. A tree!
4: No, that's exactly the wrong thing to do. It's potentially a much larger conductor than we are.
1: Victor, what about Willie? What are we to do?
4: Come on! Everyone, spread up! Elizabeth, take this! Now, quickly! Come on, quickly!
1: What's that?
4: Dig it right into the ground, further!
1: No!
4: Oh, I just need to make it!
1: Willie!
4: Everyone down!
1: Why?
4: Hurry! Give me a hand! It'll be fine. Now, take care. Now, that's good.
1: I hope you know what you're doing.
4: Willie, don't look up!
1: Willie, Victor.
4: Wait! One, two, three.

0: Ladies and gentlemen.
1: Dear friends, gather round and listen. As you probably know, tomorrow, my dear son Victor leaves me to pursue what I'm sure will be an illustrious career in a profession that I myself am not altogether unassociated with. No, my one regret is that his mother, my late wife, is not here to share the pride which our son fills me with tonight. Yes. She wanted you to have this, Victor, on your graduation. And in it, she has written, "This is the journal of Victor Frankenstein." The rest of the leaves are blank, to be filled with the deeds of a noble life.

0: We'd better go in before they miss us.
1: Just a little while longer, please. I don't know when we'll be alone together again.
0: Oh, dear, Victor.
1: I shall miss you laughing at me.
0: I'll miss you making me laugh.
1: So... how do brothers and sisters say goodbye?
0: Perhaps I never have to.
1: I won't if you...

0: Are you my sister?
1: Sister. Friend.
2: Lover.
0: Wife.
1: Yes.
0: Then come with me to Ingolstadt. Marry me now.
1: No.
0: Well, then I'll stay.
1: I want more than anything else in the world to be your wife. But as long as you're away, I belong here. I want to make this house live again. I want to make this a great home for our children. And now you must go and do the great things you need to do.
0: I want you so much.
1: I'll be here when you return. Each holiday. Every visit. Then on our wedding.

0: Very good, thank you. I made very good progress on the mountains.
1: Good, I'm pleased. Well, as I said, we've only got attic space.
0: It's exactly what I'm looking for. But Frau Brack, there will be a great deal of scientific equipment and rigging to be delivered every day, I'm afraid, for the next week. I trust you have no objections. I'm sure you appreciate the need for a proper laboratory. Hello.
1: Oh, Putsy likes you.
0: This will be perfect.
2: The foolish and vain force their views by the rod, but knowledge is power only through God. Our motto, easily forgotten by you young men in a hurry.
3: But perhaps the greatest mistake that all students make during their time here is to suppose that they can ever have an original or creative thought. We have all imagined that in our time. But, gentlemen, you have not come here in order to think for yourselves. You are here to learn how to think for your patients. You must learn, therefore, in the first place, to submit yourselves to the established laws of physical reality.
4: But surely, Professor, you don't intend we disregard more philosophical approaches?
3: Philosophical?
4: Those which stir the imagination as well as the intellect, as in Paracelsus, for example.
3: Ah, Paracelsus. An arrogant and foolish Swiss.
4: Albertus Magnus.
3: His nonsense was exploded 500 years ago.
4: Cornelius Agrippa.
3: A sorcerer. An occultist. What is your name?
4: Victor Frankenstein, sir. Of Geneva.
3: Oh, ho. Another Swiss. Mr. Frankenstein. Here at the University of Ingolstadt, we teach and indeed hope to advance the science of medicine. Chemistry, biology, physics. We study hard science.
4: Yeah, but surely, Professor, the greatest possible advances lie in combining these things.
3: We do not study the ravings of lunatics and alchemists hundreds of years in their graves because their kind of amateur, fanatical, fantastical speculation does not heal bodies or save lives. Only science can do that. Now, have we your permission to continue?
5: Nice coat.
0: Thank you.
5: Don't take it too hard. It's just that Kremp doesn't approve of public humiliation.
4: I am not mad.
5: My dear fellow, of course you're not. In fact, that's just the sort of thing I'd expect a perfectly rational person to say to a complete stranger. Henry Clerval, by the way, and I'm completely crazy.
0: Victor Frankenstein.
5: Of Geneva.
0: Of Geneva.
5: Yes, I know.
6: Why don't you look where I'm going?
5: That's Schiller. Ornament of the playing field.
0: Really?
5: He's new as well. You can tell because he goes around looking at things with his mouth open. What are you here for?
0: Research.
5: Very grand. I'm here to become a mere doctor. I'm told that has something to do with healing the sick, which is a pity, really, because I find sick people rather revolting. Still, I'll have a good time, get my degree if I can stop failing anatomy, and settle down to relieve rich old ladies of their imaginary ailments, and then relieve their very real and beautiful daughters.
0: Who was that? He was at the lecture.
5: Ah, that's Waldman.
0: Oh, that's Waldman.
5: Yes, interesting case. They say in his youth, he could break into heaven and lecture God on science. Ran into trouble with the authorities a few years back. Something to do with illegal experiments.
0: Oh, what kind of experiments, I wonder?
4: So, what was it you were saying? Rich old ladies and their daughters?
5: Yes, it's a life of sacrifice, I know, but someone's got to do it.

0: And that is why the central nervous system and its crowning achievement, the brain, are as complicated and mysterious a set of organs as you are ever likely to encounter. Mr. Frankenstein, the incision is yours. Excellent. Mr. Clerval, you may remove the cranial lid.
1: Henry has now fully recovered and continues his struggle to pass anatomy.
2: I was always terrible at anatomy.
1: Professor Warman is very tolerant of him and of myself. I am learning a great deal. Professor Warman is remarkable.
3: And so is Henry.
1: God bless you all, my love.
4: That's very nice.
1: P.S. I've fallen in love.
2: I beg your pardon?
1: She's dark, sleek and beautiful, and always wags her tail whenever she sees me. Her name is Putsy, and she's the friendliest sheepdog that I've ever known. P.S. Elizabeth. Dream of how your hair shines in the moonlight.
5: Of how your lips taste, I dream of your arms and of your breast and of the time on our wedding night when we will be alone together at last.
6: What else does it say?
1: It says I'm working very hard making lots of new friends. More coffee, anyone?
2: Once and for all, Frankenstein. Life is life, death is death. These things are real. They are absolute
7: rubbish, and you know it. That premise has been repeatedly challenged by members of your own staff. Yes, you, sir.
8: Ridiculous.
7: We don't know where life ends or death begins. Hair continues to grow after what we choose to call death. So do fingernails.
8: We know
7: that a man's brain may die, but his heart and lungs may continue to pump and breathe. Now you know that.
2: Mr. Frankenstein of Geneva, I warn you, what you are suggesting is not only illegal, it is immoral.
7: Rubbish!
9: Dear Diary, why does no one understand me? P.S. I am not mad.
2: You! Explain yourself.
7: Professor, I'm sorry. Listen, I came here to learn all about the new science, about galvanism, Franklin's experiments, the combination of modern disciplines with ancient knowledge in an attempt to protect and create...
2: To create what?
7: So we can change things. We can make things better. Now, you know that. We are on the verge of undreamt of discoveries if we only have the courage to ask the right questions. Now, you must help me. Please.
2: Come on. Victor,

0: Lock the door. Now, for thousands of years, the Chinese have based their medical science on the belief that the human body is a chemical engine run by energy streams.
1: Well, that's fascinating. Then how do they explain...
0: Don't touch that! Their doctors treat patients by inserting needles like these into the flesh at various key points to manipulate these electric streams.
1: I see. So electricity is the key.
0: Now, look at this.

0: Go on, touch it.
1: Feels warm.
2: It is, yeah.
1: Yes. How do you do?
0: Turn it off!
3: God, it's not working.
4: But they can't, Henry. It's simply a matter of reducing the polarity between your body and the arm. And like these arms, basically the same as a human being.
1: No arm is this strong!
4: No, this must work!
5: Let me help you, Professor. You shall, of course, tell no one.
1: They wouldn't believe you anyway.
6: Dearest Victor, nothing much changes here.
7: Mrs. Moritz continues to love and torment Justine in equal measure. Willie grows more precocious every day, and Father almost expires with pride at the very thought of you and your work. And I...

0: Well, I just miss you very much. Please write soon, Victor.
1: No, I'm serious. You take vaccine, for instance. 30 years ago, the entire concept of vaccine was unheard of, and now we save lives every day. But that isn't the whole answer.
2: What do you mean?
1: That sooner or later, the best way to cheat death will be to create life.
2: Now you've gone too far. There's only one God, Victor.
1: No, leave God out of this. Listen, you love someone, they have a sick heart, wouldn't you give them a healthy one?
2: Impossible.
1: No, it's not impossible. We can do it. We're steps away. And if we can do that, if we can replace one part of a human being, we can replace every part. And if we can do that, we can design a life. We can create a being that will not grow old or sicken, one that will be stronger than us, better than us, one that will be more intelligent than us, more civilized than us.
3: In our lifetime?
4: No.
1: How close did you get, Professor?
4: Too close.
1: Professor, I beg you, let me see these notes.
4: No. My work now and its application lies exclusively in the preservation of life. I abandoned my other researches many years ago.
1: Why?
4: Because they've resulted in abomination.
2: And me.
5: Got a pox in it, I hear, Selden.
6: Pox? They've given us
5: That's
6: pox.
5: Right, pox.
4: It's not pox. It's a vaccine that will prevent a plague in this city.
6: What's that?
4: It's a tiny, harmless amount of anti-smallpox serum.
5: Mark, you just said pox!
4: I said it was harmless. It's a necessary precaution without which this godforsaken city would be immediately put under quarantine.
5: You doctors kill people. I don't care what you say. You're not sticking that in me.
4: Yes, I am. It's the law.
5: You're not
4: sit him down,
5: that
4: someone.
5: Me. Come on. You're not sticking that in me. You're not sticking that in me.
7: Sir? Professor? Sir?
2: Whatever you say, whatever you call it, you doctors are killers. You murder people. Evil. You're evil. Evil. You're the ones who deserve to die. God will punish you. He'll punish you. God will punish you.
1: Were wrong. You needed auxiliary sources. Yes, the experiment. A failure. Resulting reanimant. Malformed and hideous to behold. This factor dependent on the appropriate raw materials.

0: Henry.
1: God, Victor, I can't help you.
0: You mean you won't help me? What are you frightened of?
1: Everything. What do you think? What if the authorities let me do this in secret? I've got the raw materials. I've got Waldman's journals. Together we know more than Krebs' whole staff.
0: You stole Waldman's journals.
1: We owe it to him to complete this work. He was one step away.
0: He never wanted this.
1: He couldn't face it. There's a difference.
0: Even if it were possible, and even if you had the right, which you don't, to make this decision for us, can you imagine for one second that there wouldn't be a terrible price to pay?
1: I think for the chance to defeat death and disease, to let everyone on this earth have the chance of life, sustained, healthy life, to allow people who love each other to be together forever. For all of that,

0: it. All these letters, you read them to us yourself every week.
1: I wrote them. I wrote the letters. He hasn't written to me in months.
0: Elizabeth,
1: something horrific is happening to him. I can feel it. At first I wasn't sure, but I knew I had to hide it from Father. Now there are rumors of cholera.
0: I can look after Father and Willie. You go to Ingolstadt.
1: No, that's not possible. He wouldn't want me. He's probably found someone else.
0: If he was mine, I would have gone already. But he isn't mine. He's yours. And you must go to him.

0: I've already called her, sir.
1: No matter.
0: Thank you.
2: Assembled organs must have the appropriate nutrients and heat, and crucially, more direct power. More direct power.

0: amniotic fluid is the chief biogenic element. The subject is injected with this. The copper acupuncture needles pierce the flesh at all key energy points. Now, after the removal of current, the dead toad should retain animation, but independently of external power sources.
1: That's it!

0: martial law. Are you listening to me, Victor?
1: Yes. And?
0: The militia's arriving to quarantine the city. Most of us are getting out while we still can. Crump knows. You're here, for God's sake. What if he tells the authorities?
1: Goodbye, Henry.
2: Victor, it's me! Elizabeth! Can you hear me? Victor, I have to see you.
1: Go away.
2: Please, Victor. I won't leave here until you see me.
1: Behind the side door. Hello?

0: come to you? How can you live here like this? And that stench!
1: Don't go in there!
0: We have to leave. It isn't safe.
1: No, I have to stay.
0: Even if it means you'll die?
1: Yes.

0: Well, let me help you.
1: No, that's impossible.
0: We made a promise. Victor, I beg you.
1: Look, I know that this is difficult for you to understand, but I cannot abandon this work now. It is too important, not just for me, but believe me, for everyone. And it must come first.
0: Before us?
1: Elizabeth, I love you so much.

massive birth defects, greatly enhanced physical strength, but resulting reanimant is malfunctional and pitiful and dead. Tomorrow this journal and its secrets must be destroyed.

0: No!
1: You fool, Victor Frankenstein of Geneva. How could you know what you'd unleashed? How was it pieced together? In bits of thieves, bits of murderers, evil stitched to evil stitched to evil. Do you really believe this thing will thank you for its monstrous birth? Evil will have its revenge. God help your loved ones.

0: There now. Easy. Easy. Just a bit. That's it.
1: Oh.
0: There now. Rest easy.
1: Yeah.
0: Of course I'm here. It was touch and go with you, though. Just a bit more. I feared cholera turned out to be pneumonia. Yes? I'm becoming something of a doctor. Even Kremp seems pleased with me. At this rate, I might even pass anatomy.
1: The epidemic.
0: It's dreadful. There's nothing we can do for them. The vulnerable, anyone who's without shelter or food, the newborn especially, will die.
1: Are you sure?
0: I'm certain of it.
1: Thank God.
0: What do you mean? That's my shift finished. I'll see you later.

0: Please, take, forgive me.
1: Victor, I don't know what you're working on. I don't want to know, but he nearly killed you.
0: It's over. It's finished. It should never have started. It's dead. It's dead.

0: Yes?
1: Don't forget the onion scraps.
0: Sorry, all right, I've got them.
1: Make sure the shed will be shut.
0: Go on. Get. Yeah. Come on. Come on. Go on. Go on. Here. Yeah.
2: How are the pigs?
3: Oh, they're happy. They've been fed.
2: How are your hands?
3: Oh, they're bleeding again.
2: Let me see them.
3: Oh, ow. That's better.
2: There.
4: Soup's ready.
5: Come on, Grub. Pass it down.
3: Thank you.

0: We'll never get through the winter with this yield. The ground's frozen hard.
1: Well, we'll sell another pig at market.
0: We can't. Not until they lift the quarantine. Even then, it's one less for us. And there's last month's rent. He'll be back for that soon.
1: Come on. We'll do this together.
0: You're right. We've got to. Before the snow comes.
1: Come on, then.

0: The ground's frozen solid. We haven't the strength to do this. We'd need 20 men to work this field. It's useless.
1: We should stop now. It's getting late.
0: We don't have enough to eat.
1: We'll manage. Let's go.

0: They must be gifts from the good spirit of the forest.
1: Father, nothing in this life comes free of cost. I would like to know who and why.
2: Was it, Grandpa? Was it? Was it the good spirit?
0: I believe it was.
1: Will you stop filling their head with nonsense?

0: Right. What's this one?
1: Friend.
2: Friend! Well done! That's very good. Well, you've got lots of friends, haven't you? Grandpa's your friend. And Thomas is your friend.
3: Right.

0: Now, this is very important. You must travel with them for the entire journey. This equipment must not be left unattended.
1: Yes, sir.
0: My father will personally take delivery of them in Geneva. Do you understand?
1: I do, sir.
0: Thank you.
1: Going somewhere?
0: Yes.
2: Henry, look! Look at this locket Victor gave to me. Isn't it beautiful?
3: Yes, it's lovely. Is this really you?
0: Yes, it's a bad likeness, I know, but for now it'll serve instead of a ring.
1: Huh? Congratulations! I'm entirely expected. When?
2: As soon as we get home! Oh! Be there for New Year's Eve. Victor's going to take over father's practice.
0: And expand it.
2: I'm going on ahead now the quarantine's been lifted. There's so much to do for the wedding.
0: Now, the practice needs a partner. Now, there's not much money, but there is food and board and some very good company. And it's the ideal position for someone who has finally passed anatomy. And so we were wondering if there was anybody that you could recommend.
1: Victor, I don't know what to say.
0: Well, please say yes.
1: Yes!
2: Yes!

0: Come on now, come on. Time to bed.
1: In you go.
2: For the good spirit of the forest.

0: Are you the good spirit of the forest?
1: Not exactly. Where's your father?
2: For shame! Where's your father?
3: Who's there? Maggie?
1: No.
3: Oh, it's you. What have you done to Maggie?
1: Is he in there? Hiding behind a blind old man?
3: Get away! Get away!
1: Don't blame me! Blame your son! For not paying his rent on time!

0: my God.
1: Thank you, my friend. Thank you so much. Won't you come and sit by the fire? Please, don't be afraid. Come. Come here. Have a rest, sit down. Ah, that's better. I'm glad you finally came in. A man shouldn't have to hide in the shadows.
2: Better that way for me.
1: Why?
2: People are afraid. Except you.
1: It can't be as bad as that.
2: Worse.
1: I can see you with my hands. If you trust me.

0: What, Grandpa?
1: What was that noise?
2: Tell me what the noise was.
1: What happened, Maggie?
3: You poor man. Have you no friends?
4: There are some people. But they don't know me.
3: Why do you not go to them?
4: Because I am so very ugly, and they beautiful.
5: Father! Get out of here! Get out of here! Oh. Get out of here!
6: Oh. Leave it alone
1: now! It's all right.
7: We have to leave here.

0: quickly.
1: She's here. She's here.
2: Wait.
1: It's the first one I was allowed to read.
3: Congratulations, Elizabeth. I'm happy for you.
0: Thank you, Justine.
3: Oh, is that the locket? Oh, look how handsome Victor is.
1: Elizabeth, can I take this to show Peter?
0: Yes, but Willie, it's not a toy.
4: Let him go, let him go.
5: Don't dawdle, William.
0: Justine, you idiot. Pay attention. Anyone would think you're the one that's getting married.
6: Yes, Mother.
0: Oh, what's wrong?
6: Nothing. Really?
0: Just leave it. You've ruined it now.

0: revenge time.
1: Have you seen Willie?
2: Isn't he back yet?
1: Claude rode over to find out if he'd lost track of time. They say he never arrived.
3: Far too late for him to still be out.

0: We did everything we could, sir. You just rest easy now. We did everything we could.
1: Sir, I'm terrified for my girl. She's still out looking for William. We parted badly. I was cruel to her. I didn't mean it. I think she finds it very hard now with your wedding. She loves you dearly. I couldn't bear it if anything happened to her. She's all I've got. Please help me.
2: We'll organize another search now that it's light. We will find her, Mrs. Moritz, I promise.
1: How is father?
0: His heart is breaking.
3: Mr. Frankenstein, we've apprehended the murderer not 5 miles from here, hiding in a barn. We found this on her. It is yours, I believe, sir. Sir, you must come immediately. The townspeople have gone mad.
1: My God, what are they doing?
4: They must have broken into the jail! Well, for God's sake, man, can't you stop this?
5: They've gone wild! This is a lynching mob!
6: Oh, stop! This is unlawful!

0: We managed to close the gates on the mob, Claude. What about Justine?
1: We've cut her down, sir. We can bury her in the morning.
2: Thank you, Claude. Get to bed, sir.
3: The Sea of Ice. I will meet you there. On the Sea of Ice.

0: Justine, forgive me.
1: Doctor, tell me. Who is this man? I mean, how do you know he's responsible?
0: I'll tell you everything after I destroyed him. But if what you say is true, then surely this is a matter for the police. They wouldn't understand.
1: Well, neither do I.
0: Then just accept it.

0: Get up. Get up.
1: You do speak.
0: Yes, I speak. And read. And think. And know the ways of man.
1: How did you find me?
0: Your journal.
1: Then you mean to kill me?
0: No.
1: You murdered my brother, didn't you?
0: I took him by the throat, one hand, lifted him off the ground, slowly crushed his neck, and as I killed him, I saw your face. You gave me these motions, but you didn't tell me how to use them. Now two people are dead because of us. Why?
1: There was something at work in my soul which I do not understand.
0: What of my soul? Do I have one? Or was that a part you left out? Who were these people of which I am comprised? Good people? Bad people?
1: Materials, nothing more.
0: You're wrong. Do you know I knew how to play this? In which part of me did this knowledge reside? In these hands? In this mind? In this heart? And reading and speaking? Not things learned so much as things remembered.
1: Trace memories in the brain, perhaps.
0: Did you ever consider the consequences of your actions? You gave me life, and then you left me to die. Who am I?
1: You. I don't know.
0: And you think I'm evil?
1: What can I do?
0: There is something I want. A friend.
1: A friend?
0: Come. Companion, a female, someone like me, so she won't hate me.
1: Like you? Oh, God, you don't know what you're asking.
0: I do know that for the sympathy of one living being, I would make peace with all. I have love in me, the likes of which you can scarcely imagine. And rage, the likes of which you would not believe. If I cannot satisfy the one, I will indulge the other.
1: And if I consent, how will you live?
0: We would travel north, my bride and I, to the furthest reaches of the pole, where no man has ever set foot. There, we would live out our lives together. no human eye would ever see us again. This I vow. You must help me. Please.
1: If it is possible to right this wrong, then I will do it.
2: I'm safe.
3: What happened?
4: Tell us. Victor, you have to tell us what happened.
3: 1 month, that's all I ask. And then we can be married and we can forget this whole business. I promise.
4: Promise? Promise? Oh, don't dare use that word to me. You promised to tell me who this man was. You promised to abandon this work for good. Your promises don't mean anything.
3: Elizabeth!
4: I have to leave this house.
3: What are you saying? Where will you go?
4: I don't know. Somewhere I can recover.
3: Well, look, this is ridiculous. I haven't got time to argue.
4: Oh, isn't it convenient? Or doesn't it fit in with your plans? Don't you ever think of anyone or anything but yourself?

0: Materials, remember? Nothing more. Your words. You will honor your promise to me!
1: I will not. Go on, kill me now.
0: That is mild compared to what will come. If you deny me my wedding night, I will be with you on yours.

0: frightened.
1: Of what?
0: I have done something so terrible, so evil, and I'm frightened. If I tell you the truth, I will lose you.
1: You'll lose me if you don't.

0: Will you marry me, Victor? Marry me today. Tomorrow. Tell me everything. But you must tell me the truth. Then together we can face anything. Whatever you've done, whatever has happened, I love you.
1: To share the truth, the whole truth, for good or ill. To stand by each other in sickness and in health and in joy. From this day forward, till death do you part.

0: Who is this man, sir? How shall we know him?
1: Believe me, you'll know him.
0: He killed Master William, and Justine Moritz died for it. No hesitation, lads! Shoot the bastard on sight!
2: Henry, don't worry about a thing. You two look after each other. I'll look after your father.

0: I'm sorry, sir. The last ferry's gone. There's nothing now till morning. I'll ride on ahead and secure your lodgings for the night.
1: Thank you, Claude.
0: Come on.
2: Keep your pistols dry!
3: They're dry enough. And if they fail, we've others. And if those fail, we can always gut the bastard.
2: Go to your post.
3: That's right.
4: Don't worry, sir. You're well guarded. Now, why don't you go on upstairs to your wife? It's not often a man has his wedding night.

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I throw him in a flash of lightning. He vanished toward the lake. Did you stay here?

0: Please. Please don't hurt me.
1: You're more lovely than I ever could have imagined.
2: I keep my promises.

0: For God's sake, tell me what happened.
1: Turn point. I know what I have to do.
0: God, no, Victor, you can't do this. I won't let you.
1: She's gone. I love her. What would you do?
0: Leave her in peace.
1: Peace? You call this peace? You think my father wouldn't have done this for my mother?
0: Your father's dead.
1: Then there's nothing left to lose.
0: Nothing but your soul.

Say my name. Please. Say my name. Remember. You must remember. Elizabeth? Elizabeth? That's it. That's it, you remember. That's it. Now stand.

0: She's beautiful.
1: She's not for you.
0: Come.
1: Elizabeth? Say my name.
0: Elizabeth. Yes.
1: Elizabeth!
0: You're beautiful.
1: Say my name.
0: Elizabeth, come to me. Come to me.

0: Say my name, Elizabeth.
1: Vic.
0: It's right, Elizabeth.
1: Vic.
2: No, you're mine. No. You are.
3: Leave her alone! No!
2: Get away from her, she's mine.
3: She's mine! She said my name! She remembers!
2: She's mine!

All that I once loved lies in a shallow grave by my hand. I followed the trail he left for me. North. Always north. Months now.

0: What did he say?
1: He's dead. He died raving about some phantom.
0: What is it out there, Captain?
1: He told me a story that couldn't be true. He was mad. I think. A warming breeze. The ice will melt yet.
0: And what then, Captain?
1: Head north.
0: No.

0: And I perceive that all is vanity and vexation of spirit. For in much wisdom is much grief, and he that increaseth knowledge increaseth sorrow. For God shall bring every work and every secret thing into judgment, whether it be good or whether it be evil.
1: Captain, he has a right to bear witness.

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1: 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We're talking about cool inventions.
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1: All right. Today we'll be talking about this in particular. Cool inventions solve little problems in life.
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1: That's right. How about we take a look at her speaking summary. 마가리타 씨,
0: 나와주세요.
2: Cool inventions solve little problems in our lives and make them slightly better. And the one I've heard about recently is a heated knife meant to toast your bread as you're cutting it. Cool inventions solve little problems in our lives and make them slightly better. And the one I've heard about recently is a heated knife meant to toast your bread as you're cutting it. Cool inventions solve little problems in our lives and make them slightly better. And the one I've heard about recently is a heated knife meant to toast your bread as you're cutting it.
0: 네, 구체적으로 어떤 물건 하나를 소개하고 있습니다. 다시 한번 들어볼까요?
1: So, Margarita said, cool inventions solve little problems in our lives and make them slightly better. The one I've heard about recently is a heated knife meant to toast your bread as you're cutting it.
0: 네.
1: It's cutting edge.
0: Yeah. Okay.
1: See what I did there?
0: I'll have to explain that one.
1: Yeah.
0: Cool inventions solve little problems in our lives and make them slightly better. Mm-hmm. 그래서 멋진 발명품들은 우리 생활 속의 작은 문제들을 mm-hmm. 해결해주고 make them slightly better니까 여기서는 problems가 아니고 make our lives,
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0: 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Toast your bread as you're cutting it. 빵 한 덩어리를 샀을 때 yeah. 이렇게 자르면서 토스팅이 되는 그런 칼이 여기서 이야기하고 있는 발명품입니다. 아까 메간 선생님이 농담으로 즉석에서 해주신 말이 cutting edge, cutting edge라는 말이 최첨단이라는 뜻이거든요. Yeah. 그런데 cut, you're cutting the edge of the bread.
1: Of the bread, and it's toasting it. You see it?
0: Yeah.
1: Yeah. Okay.
0: 재미있는 말장난이었습니다.
1: Yeah, sorry.
0: Nice one, nice one. Well played.
1: Thank you. I try. Perfect. Let's review her speaking summary.
2: Cool inventions solve little problems in our lives and make them slightly better. And the one I've heard about recently is a heated knife meant to toast your bread as you're cutting it. Cool inventions solve little problems in our lives and make them slightly better. And the one I've heard about recently is a heated knife meant to toast your bread as you're cutting it. Cool inventions solve little problems in our lives and make them slightly better. And the one I've heard about recently is a heated knife meant to toast your bread as you're cutting it.
1: Let's jump right into English on the go.

0: It's time for English on the Go. So we're going to look at Margaret's full clip where she tells us about this amazing invention, which is the heated knife, which allows you to toast your bread and cut it. So cool. I'm going to have to look into that. But for now, let's take a look at her clip.
1: Just want to ignite ya.
2: Are you ready? Go!
3: Recently, I read about the coolest invention I've seen in the longest time. It was super simple, but absolutely genius. And if you think about it, that's what cool inventions are. They're something that solve a dire problem that you've had in your life for so long that you've actually started creating workarounds for. Just think about your day. What is it that you do in your routine that slightly annoys you or you wish could be different? That's where cool inventions come in. The one I found solves this tiny little annoyance of having to wait for your bread to get toasted in the morning. And this invention is a heated knife that toasts your bread as you cut it off the loaf. Isn't that absolutely brilliant? I want it because I love a quick but good, crispy on the outside, still chewy on the inside, piece of toast in the morning.
4: 네, 이야기 재미있게 들어보셨나요? 오늘의 핵심 어휘 보겠습니다. 첫 번째, dire. dire 하면 대단히 심각한 또는 지독한이란 뜻이고요. 그리고 두 번째, 제2의 해결책. 그래서 work around. 어떤 길이 있는데 그 길이 막힌 거예요. 그래서 그 길을 돌아서 어떤 것을 make it work, 해결하는 거, work around. 이걸 핵심 가장 좋은 방법을 쓰지 못할 때 쓸 수 있는 대안이나 요령 같은 것들을 workaround라고 합니다. 이 두 가지 발음 연습 간단하게 해보죠.
0: 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Next we have workaround, workaround, workaround. Great, let's look at some more vocabulary words.
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0: Next we have annoyance. Annoyance, annoyance. And lastly, we have brilliant, brilliant, brilliant. Perfect. Let's take a look at Margarita's clip once again, but with English subtitles.
3: Recently, I read about the coolest invention I've seen in the longest time. It was super simple, but absolutely genius. And if you think about it, that's what cool inventions are. There's something that solves a dire problem that you've had in your life for so long that you've actually started creating workarounds for. Just think about your day. What is it that you do in your routine that slightly annoys you or you wish could be different? That's where cool inventions come in. The one I found solves this tiny little annoyance of having to wait for your bread to get toasted in the morning. And this invention is a heated knife that toasts your bread as you cut it off the loaf. Isn't that absolutely brilliant? I want it because I love a quick but good, crispy on the outside, still chewy on the inside, piece of toast in the morning.
0: That is awesome! I yeah. also love a great piece of toast.
4: Mm-hmm. Who doesn't? Yeah. I mean, people who don't eat bread probably won't.
0: Right.
4: But anyway, I think I told you before, I go to this bakery uh-huh. every Saturday morning mm-hmm. and they usually sell the bread in loaves,
0: nice.
4: Not sliced. So I need to cut my bread quite often hmm. myself. So I might get one of those if hmm. they are available in Korea.
0: Hmm. If I get one, I will start making bread again.
4: 그래요? 아, 그러면
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0: Let's do it!
3: Recently, I read about the coolest invention I've seen in the longest time. It was super simple, but absolutely genius. And if you think about it, that's what cool inventions are.
0: Recently, I read about the coolest invention I've seen in the longest time.
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0: Yeah.
4: I recently I read a lot of books 일 수도 있잖아요.
0: Oh, of course. 네. Recently I read about the news.
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4: 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Recently, I read about the coolest invention. 가장 멋진 발명품에 대한 글을 읽었습니다. 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
0: Yeah. She saw, she read about something awesome, basically. Next she says, It was super simple, but absolutely genius. And if you think about it, that's what cool inventions are.
4: It was super simple, 정말 간단했는데, but absolutely genius. 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She is a genius. 그런데 여기서처럼 형용사로 쓰일 수도 있어요.
0: Yeah, something can be genius. It was a great idea, a great invention,
4: 네,
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0: Yeah.
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0: Yeah, they're all genius, right?
4: Yeah, simple but genius.
0: Perfect. Let's see what else she has to say.
3: There's something that solved a dire problem that you've had in your life for so long that you've actually started creating workarounds for. Just think about your day.
0: There's something that solved a dire problem.
4: They are something that solve a dire problem. 이 부분에서 먼저 대단히 심각한 지독한.
0: Dire. 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
0: Dire consequences, 네. or the situation is dire.
4: 네, dire situation,
0: yeah.
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0: There will be dire consequences.
4: 네, 네. There will be dire consequences. 딱 이 형태.

0: I'm with both English and Korean subtitles.
1: Recently, I read about the coolest invention I've seen in the longest time. It was super simple, but absolutely genius. And if you think about it, that's what cool inventions are. They're something that solve a dire problem that you've had in your life for so long that you've actually started creating workarounds for. Just think about your day. What is it that you do in your routine that slightly annoys you or you wish could be different? That's where cool inventions come in. The one I found solves this tiny little annoyance of having to wait for your bread to get toasted in the morning. And this invention is a heated knife that toasts your bread as you cut it off the loaf. Isn't that absolutely brilliant? I want it because I love a quick but good, crispy on the outside, still chewy on the inside, piece of toast in the morning.
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0: Alright, then you could say, I've been wanting it forever.
2: 네. I have been wanting it forever.
0: Yes.
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2: 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I've been wanting it forever.
0: One last time. I've been wanting it forever.
2: All right.
0: Let's move on to in the social world.

0: It's time for English on the Go, so we're going to look at Kayla's cool clip, and we're going to find out exactly what type of cool invention she's saying that's really helpful and can help a lot of people. Let's find out.
1: Just wanna ignite ya!
2: Are you ready? Go!
3: So back when I lived in the United States, I absolutely loved watching these invention shows. I would think they were hilarious because most of the time people would come up with these crazy ideas for just some bizarre things. But every now and then you got this really cool invention. For example, I remember when there was a guy who was a quadriplegic. He was missing his left hand. Both of his legs had been amputated, and so he was really only fully capable of using his right hand. And he mentioned how he was unable to floss. He was never able to floss his teeth, and he created this invention that was shaped like a question mark, and it allowed him to floss his teeth using one hand. And he said it would really benefit a lot of people in the community to have that option available. And so he was able to get it produced and make a prototype. So I thought that was a really cool invention. And things like that that have a lot of meaning and can help people, I think, are really great.
4: 네, 먼저 오늘의 핵심 어휘를 보고 공부 이어가겠습니다. 첫 번째로 bizarre라는 단어 나왔는데요. 기이한, 특이한. 뭐 strange하고 비슷한 느낌입니다. 그리고 floss 하면 치실을 가리키기도 하고 치실을 사용하는 그 동작 자체를 가리키는 동사이기도 해요. 그리고 prototype, 원형 또는 시제품을 이렇게 부릅니다. 발음 연습해볼까요?
0: Let's practice our pronunciation starting with bizarre. Bizarre. Bizarre. Next we have floss. Floss. Floss. Lastly, prototype, prototype, prototype. Perfect. Let's take a look at Kayla's clip once again, but with English subtitles.
3: So back when I lived in the United States, I absolutely loved watching these invention shows. I would think they were hilarious because most of the time people would come up with these crazy ideas for just some bizarre things. But every now and then you got this really cool invention. For example, I remember when there was a guy who was a quadriplegic. He was missing his left hand. Both of his legs had been amputated, and so he was really only fully capable of using his right hand. And he mentioned how he was unable to floss. He was never able to floss his teeth, and he created this invention that was shaped like a question mark, and it allowed him to floss his teeth using one hand. And he said it would really benefit a lot of people in the community to have that option available. And so he was able to get it produced and make a prototype. So I thought that was a really cool invention. And things like that that have a lot of meaning and can help people, I think, are really great.
0: That definitely sounds like a super useful invention for those people in need, right?
4: 네, 그래서 지금 핵심 테마가 사람들을 도울 수 있는 발명품입니다. 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
0: That's right.
4: 자, 그럼 처음으로 돌아가서 한 줄 한 줄 공부 시작해 볼까요?
0: Let's start.
3: So back when I lived in the United States, I absolutely loved watching these invention shows. I would think they were hilarious because most of the time people would come up with these crazy ideas for just some bizarre things.
0: So back when I lived in the United States, I absolutely loved watching these invention shows.
4: 다른 거 보기 전에 먼저 invention show라는 이 표현 자체만 들었을 때는 이게 TV 프로그램인지 TV 쇼인지 아니면 정말로 가서 뭔가 발명품들을 볼 수 있는 박람회인지 알 수 없어요.
0: Oh,
4: it, could,
0: yeah.
4: it could be either, right?
0: It could be, 네, right? For sure.
4: 여기 watching 때문에 앞에 right. 보는 걸 좋아했다고 해서 지금 나머지를 똑같이 유지하고 I

0: finishes off by saying, and things like that, that have a lot of meaning and can help people, I think, are really great.
1: 이 마지막 부분에 that이 두 개 들어가 있잖아요.
0: You need them.
1: 네, 오타가 아니고 필요합니다. 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Things like that, that. 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Mm-hmm. 정말 대단하다고 생각해요. Things like that are really great. Mm-hmm. 사이에 that can help people이 들어간 거죠.
0: Yeah. All right. Perfect. Let's review her clip once again.
2: So back when I lived in the United States, I absolutely loved watching these invention shows. I would think they were hilarious because most of the time people would come up with these crazy ideas for just some bizarre things. But every now and then you got this really cool invention. For example, I remember when there was a guy who was a quadriplegic. He was missing his left hand. Both of his legs had been amputated, and so he was really only fully capable of using his right hand. And he mentioned how he was unable to floss. He was never able to floss his teeth, and he created this invention that was shaped like a question mark, and it allowed him to floss his teeth using one hand. And he said it would really benefit a lot of people in the community to have that option available. And so he was able to get it produced and make a prototype. So I thought that was a really cool invention. And things like that that have a lot of meaning and can help people, I think, are really great.
1: 네, 오늘의 핵심 패턴으로 복습 간단하게 해보겠습니다. 첫 번째, every now and then you 이 패턴을 이용해서 가끔씩 뭐뭐 할 때가 있어요 라는 뜻을 표현할 수 있고요. 두 번째, be fully capable of doing something. 뭐뭐를 충분히 할 능력이 있다. 아까 이야기 속에서는 really only fully 이 부분이었는데 그 빼고 fully capable 하면은 충분히 할 수 있다라는 뜻이 되는데 그걸 좀 연습해 볼게요. 함께 만들어 볼 영어 문장의 우리말 번역부터 보여드리겠습니다.

0: 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She was fully capable of explaining things well. 설명을 잘 할 수 있는 능력이 충분히 있었어요. She was fully capable of explaining things well. 뭐 뒤에 직접 herself 이런 것도 붙일 수 있겠고요. 발음 연습해 볼까요?
1: She was fully capable of explaining things well. She was fully capable of explaining things well. Perfect. Let's take a look at Kayla's clip for the last time with both English and Korean subtitles.
2: So back when I lived in the United States, I absolutely loved watching these invention shows. I would think they were hilarious because most of the time people would come up with these crazy ideas for just some bizarre things. But every now and then you got this really cool invention. For example, I remember when there was a guy who was a quadriplegic. He was missing his left hand. Both of his legs had been amputated, and so he was really only fully capable of using his right hand. And he mentioned how he was unable to floss. He was never able to floss his teeth, and he created this invention that was shaped like a question mark, and it allowed him to floss his teeth using one hand. And he said it would really benefit a lot of people in the community to have that option available. And so he was able to get it produced and make a prototype. So I thought that was a really cool invention. And things like that that have a lot of meaning and can help people, I think, are really great.
0: 오늘의 알쏭달쏭 영어 표현 한마디 소개하겠습니다.
1: Okay.
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1: In English, that is, where did you get that idea? Where did you get that idea?
0: 그 아이디어를 어디에서 얻었는지 정확하게 번역이 이제 직역이 되죠. Where did you get that idea? 아니면 where did you get the idea?
1: The idea.
0: 둘 다 괜찮습니다.
1: Yeah, where did you get that idea?
0: 네.
1: That's awesome. Let's move on to In the Social World.